0: Oh yeah.
1: Es un rollo.
0: I got a woman
2: way over town.
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We've lost dancing. 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

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Nobody notices, baby, you got this. Everything's orchestrated, follow the arrows. Let's meet where we used to in alphabets.

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So I took a big deep dad breath and asked the back of your head if you'd heard about him. After a very pregnant pause, you turned round to face me with horror in your eyes and replied, "Aye, he's a prick."

0: April Varner, ganadora en 2023 del concurso vocal internacional Ella Fitzgerald, de su disco dedicado precisamente a Ella Fitzgerald, Ella, Dream a Little Dream of Me, y Bewitched, Bothered and Bewildered.
1: I'm wild again, beguiled again, a simpering, whimpering child.

always a fool. 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I'm in love, and don't I show it?